Oh, yeah. I get around. Still clown when the underground. When we come around.

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1: 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That's right, half off. Quantities are limited, so get yours before they're gone. 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
1: So, hi, nice to meet you tonight. Maybe we could go. 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

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Seacrest with you, up to a story about Ed Sheeran and Martin Garrix. It's not uncommon for an artist to receive gifts from fans, like original art. But when you have Ed Sheeran as a supporter, you could receive a hit song. Ed was traveling in Mexico last

Gracie Abrams hit the wall at 14. Every artist on the chart makes music that inspires people. Somebody's touched by it, right? But a hit from Noah Kahan could become the name of a new law. He's working with the government.

weeks on top. Congratulations, Dracula, Tame Impala, number one. So there you go. That's our countdown this weekend. Stay with us. The numbers slip around all month long, and we're here for you until we meet again. Connect with us on social at American Top 40, and I'll see you weeknights with Vanna White on Wheel of Fortune. Take good care.

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0: We're

She'll be all right. No riding shining armored knight. She will save herself this time. 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